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1: You gotta be a special lady.
2: Let's get down on some harmony. 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